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0: Don't bring everybody down like this. 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I'm not worried.
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And I think to myself, why now? Why me? Why?

there only to hide my guilt and shame. I forgive you, now I ask the same of you. While we were apart, I was human too.